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7: Beautiful Labor Day weekend, lots of sunshine, 77 Saturday, 72 Sunday, 75 on Labor Day Monday.
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1: 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What guy told about an eager new salesman he had? On his third day, a man appeared in the showroom and asked to drive an SUV. When it left the lot, the guy asked if they could drive through town. New salesman told him, wherever you'd like to go. A few minutes later, the guy parks, excuses himself, and returns with a bag of dry cleaning, throws it in the back. A few blocks later, the guy pulls over to a supermarket, returns with a bag of groceries. The salesman's amused, but says nothing. Next stop, a florist. Finally, the salesman suggests they return to the dealership. He asked the guy how he liked the SUV. Loved it, the guy says. Asked about a trade-in. The guy says he doesn't actually have one, but he'll be back when the time comes. Grabs his stuff, says a quick thanks, and jumps into a waiting Uber. Buzz Chu, Chevy Cadillac, Southampton. They've seen it all.
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6: Beautiful Labor Day weekend, lots of sunshine, 77 Saturday, 72 Sunday, 75 on Labor Day Monday.
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2: Beautiful Labor Day weekend, lots of sunshine, 77 Saturday, 72 Sunday, 75 on Labor Day Monday.
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1: Beautiful Labor Day weekend, lots of sunshine, 77 Saturday, 72 Sunday, 75 on Labor Day Monday.
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6: Beautiful Labor Day weekend, lots of sunshine, 77 Saturday, 72 Sunday, 75 on Labor Day Monday.
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I've been warped by the rain, driven by the snow. I'm drunk and dirty, don't you know? And I'm still willing. And I was out on the road late at night. I seen my pretty Alice in every headlight. Alice, Dallas, Alice.

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2: Beautiful Labor Day weekend, lots of sunshine, 77 Saturday, 72 Sunday, 75 on Labor Day Monday.
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1: Beautiful Labor Day weekend, lots of sunshine, 77 Saturday, 72 Sunday, 75 on Labor Day Monday.
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0: Wow. 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
1: Hey, brother. 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
2: Beautiful Labor Day weekend, lots of sunshine, 77 Saturday, 72 Sunday, 75 on Labor Day Monday.
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3: Beautiful Labor Day weekend, lots of sunshine, 77 Saturday, 72 Sunday, 75 on Labor Day Monday.
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2: 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Chief among these is Buzz's unique market research. Sure, he reads the memos from the guys in Detroit and their New York advertising agencies. That's all fine. But Buzz says there's one thing he knows that they don't. Eastern Long Island. For decades, Buzz has been known to frequent the docks in Montauk, the back streets in each village, and most recently, farm stands on both the North and South Forks. Yeah, farm stands. 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Happily, Buzz sees the familiar Buzz Chu license plate holders on a good number of cars and trucks, both in front and back of the farm stand. So Buzz would like to thank his farm stand friends, Mike, Caitlin, Jose, Alex, Edward, Lisa, and all the others. 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

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Acoustic Sunrise is on. I'm Finn. I play B-sides and rarities, cover songs, live tracks, stripped-down favorites, and laid-back classics. This next one is a cover track, and it may be better than

0: Long Island's home for music lovers, 92.9 and 96.9 EHM. Ingrid Michaelson on Acoustic Sunrise this morning with The Way I Am. Paul Simon doing the Simon & Garfunkel classic Bridge Over Troubled Water. This version we heard was recorded in 2001 as part of the America A Tribute to Heroes album. I Won't Back Down from Johnny Cash preceded that, and the Pretenders were at the top of the 7 o'clock hour singing Talk of the Town. Shelby Lynn and Pete Townsend are next.
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Your mama always said you'd be there, chosen one. She said you're one in a million. You got to burn a shine, but you were a bone under a bad sign with a blue moon in your eyes.

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Good morning. I'm Finn with Acoustic Sunrise. 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

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Hozier, relatively new to the Acoustic Sunrise scene. We do play a lot of classics. This song probably goes back, 8, 9 years now. Take Me to Church, performed live.

0: Long Island's home for music lovers, 92.9 and 96.9 EHM. Hard to believe it's been 20 years since World Party stopped by and laid down that track for us, exclusively for you. Best place I've ever been from World Party was on Acoustic Sunrise. Badfinger gave us No Matter What. It was Take Me to Church from Hozier before that. Tracy Chapman's Stand By Me was in the set. Steve Forbert delivered Grand Central Station. It was A3 and Woke Up This Morning, the Sopranos theme song that we heard. A Little Is Enough from Pete Townsend before that, and Shelby Lynn at the top of the long set of EHM Music doing Where Am I Now. We'll have a song from Oasis that is not Wonderwall in our next set, and Fleetwood Mac as well. Stay with us.
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2: 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What guy told about an eager new salesman he had? On his third day, a man appeared in the showroom and asked to drive an SUV. When it left the lot, the guy asked if they could drive through town. New salesman told him, wherever you'd like to go. A few minutes later, the guy parks, excuses himself, and returns with a bag of dry cleaning, throws it in the back. A few blocks later, the guy pulls over to a supermarket, returns with a bag of groceries. The salesman's amused, but says nothing. Next stop, a florist. Finally, the salesman suggests they return to the dealership. He asks the guy how he liked the SUV. Loved it, the guy says. Asked about a trade-in. The guy says he doesn't actually have one, but he'll be back when the time comes. Grabs his stuff, says a quick thanks, and jumps into a waiting Uber. 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

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Good morning. Acoustic Sunrise is on. I'm Finn. I play B-sides, rarities, live tracks, and cover songs. We play stripped-down favorites and laid-back classics as well. We're headed to the corner of the musical map where Roseanne Cash is hanging out. Welcome to Saturday.

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1: 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Paolo Nutini on Acoustic Sunrise this morning. We heard the acoustic version of Let Me Down Easy. CCR in the set with Midnight Special. That's a standard at this point, not just a cover. What We Really Want from Roseanne Cash played, and Delamitri started the 8 o'clock hour on this Saturday with Tell Her This. Crosby, Stills, and Nash in the next set, plus everybody's favorite Hoosier next.
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Good morning. I'm Finn. 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Jack Johnson and Ben Harper together, a couple heartthrobs doing With My Own Two Hands.

0: Long Island's home for music lovers, 92.9 and 96.9 EHM. He has really big hands and a lot of charisma. That's John Mayer singing Queen of California on Acoustic Sunrise this Saturday. Rolling Stones in the set. From the stripped album, we heard Angie. Voices Carrie from Amy Mann played. Glenn Phillips of Toad the Wet Sprocket gave us All I Want. And With My Own Two Hands from Jack Johnson and Ben Harper was in the middle of the set. Casey Musgraves preceded that with Somewhere Only We Know. And Marrakesh Express from Crosby, Stills and Nash played. John Hyatt began the set with Perfectly Good Guitar. Joni Mitchell and Kenny Wayne Shepherd take us to 9 o'clock next.
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1: Hey, thanks, Kev. I'm honored to have actor and community activist Kevin Shea help with this project. Appreciate the support.
0: No worries. It's for the people. All the people. 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
4: 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Chief among these is Buzz's unique market research. Sure, he reads the memos from the guys in Detroit and their New York advertising agencies. That's all fine. But Buzz says there's one thing he knows that they don't. Eastern Long Island. For decades, Buzz has been known to frequent the docks in Montauk, the back streets in each village, and most recently, farm stands on both the North and South Forks. Yeah, farm stands. Buzz says he sees and learns so much there. Watching customers, listening to the workers, checking out the cars. Happily, Buzz sees the familiar Buzz Chu license plate holders on a good number of cars and trucks, both in front and back of the farm stand. So Buzz would like to thank his farm stand friends, Mike, Caitlin, Jose, Alex, Edward, Lisa, and all the others. 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Homegrown.
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Good morning. I'm Finn with Acoustic Sunrise. I play rarities, cover songs, live tracks, and B-sides. We play stripped-down favorites and laid-back classics as well. Jill Sobel's the next step on our musical journey. Thanks for joining us.

0: Long Island's home for music lovers, 92.9 and 96.9 EHM. That's a cover song from The War on Drugs. Covering Warren Zevon, we heard Accidentally Like a Martyr. Accidents Will Happen from Elvis Costello preceded that. Jill Sobule on the standard, Que Sera Sera, and Born to Run from Bruce Springsteen is how we started the 9 o'clock hour. Slow Hand is in our next set. So is Lucinda Williams and Michael Franti. Thanks for joining us.
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2: 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One guy told about an eager new salesman he had. On his third day, a man appeared in the showroom and asked to drive an SUV. When it left the lot, the guy asked if they could drive through town. New salesman told him, wherever you'd like to go. A few minutes later, the guy parks, excuses himself, and returns with a bag of dry cleaning, throws it in the back. A few blocks later, the guy pulls over to a supermarket, returns with a bag of groceries. The salesman's amused, but says nothing. Next stop, a florist. Finally, the salesman suggests they return to the dealership. He asked the guy how he liked the SUV. Loved it, the guy says. Asked about a trade-in. The guy says he doesn't actually have one, but he'll be back when the time comes. Grabs his stuff, says a quick thanks, and jumps into a waiting Uber. Buzz Chu, Chevy Cadillac, Southampton. 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

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Good morning. I'm Finn with Acoustic Sunrise. If you'd like to communicate, we could do so via email. I'm Finn at WEHM.com. It's hard to know exactly when James Taylor got clean, but it wasn't until after this.

0: The cover there, Playing for Change, was the charity album that gave us One Love. Warren Zevon and Jackson Browne together on Hasten Down the Wind. Crooked Teeth from Death Cab for Cutie played. We heard Pride and Joy from Stevie Ray Vaughan and James Taylor doing Blossom. Sound of Sunshine from Michael Franti with Spearhead preceded that. Eric Clapton in the set with Nobody Knows You When You're Down and Out. And Lucinda Williams started everything off with Car Wheels on a Gravel Road. Acoustic Sunrise returns tomorrow morning at 7 a.m. with more stripped-down favorites and laid-back classics. We'll plug things in and use a young Van Morrison with Them and Gomez to take us to 10 o'clock next.
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Good morning. I'm Finn. 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I'm Finn at WEHM.com. We play new songs, we play classics, and we play songs that might have gotten lost in the shuffle, like this from Hobex. It's Groove Baby on EHM.

0: 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Nice to have those guys in the new music bin. Fontaines D.C. with a new album expected in October. It'll be called Dopamine Chamber. And the preview track we have is Marianne. I Want You Bad from NRBQ preceded that Hobex in the set with Groove Baby, and Behind the Wall of Sleep from the Smithereens is how we started the 10 o'clock hour. 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B-52s and Radiohead are in our next set. 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
1: 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Chief among these is Buzz's unique market research. Sure, he reads the memos from the guys in Detroit and their New York advertising agencies. That's all fine. But Buzz says there's one thing he knows that they don't. Eastern Long Island. For decades, Buzz has been known to frequent the docks in Montauk, the back streets in each village, and most recently, farm stands on both the North and South Forks. Yeah, farm stands. Buzz says he sees and learns so much there. Watching customers, listening to the workers, checking out.

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92.9 and 96.9 EHM. If there's one thing I've learned about Marcus Mumford, it's that he loves a good collaborative effort. Here he is with Chris Stapleton and the band on a track called Here.

92.9 and 96.9 EHM. Does the name Harper Finn ring a bell? Yes, there are connections in the music industry. Yes, there are connections to Crowded House. He had new music last year, kind of flew under a lot of people's radar. From Harper Finn, we're listening to Satellite on EHM.

0: Long Island's home for music lovers, 92.9 and 96.9 EHM. Michigander from Kalamazoo, Michigan, of course. Freaking Out, the new song from the solo act. Over Before You Know It is the new album from Michigander that we love. Patti Smith gave us People Have the Power. It was Satellite from Harper Finn before that. Stevie Wonder in the set with Superstition. Mumford & Sons and Chris Stapleton from the Prize Fighter release we heard here. Rome from the B-52s played, and Radiohead started everything off with Karma Police. Jimi Hendrix and Bellex One help us get towards 11 o'clock next.
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4: 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What guy told about an eager new salesman he had? On his third day, a man appeared in the showroom and asked to drive an SUV. When it left the lot, the guy asked if they could drive through town. New salesman told him, wherever you'd like to go. A few minutes later, the guy parks, excuses himself, and returns with a bag of dry cleaning, throws it in the back. A few blocks later, the guy pulls over to a supermarket, returns with a bag of groceries. The salesman's amused, but says nothing. Next stop, a florist. Finally, the salesman suggests they return to the dealership. He asked the guy how he liked the SUV. Loved it, the guy says. Asked about a trade-in. The guy says he doesn't actually have one, but he'll be back when the time comes. Grabs his stuff, says a quick thanks, and jumps into a waiting Uber. 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

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Good morning. I'm Finn. If you'd like to communicate, we can do so via email. I'm Finn at WEHM.com. We're headed to the corner of the musical map where Patty Griffin's hanging out.

0: Long Island's home for music lovers, 92.9 and 96.9 EHM. Probably the most prolific performer of the 21st century, at least in my opinion, that's Jack White. We just heard Dollar Bill, which is in the new music bin from Jack. The Beatles gave us Got to Get You Into My Life. Patty Griffin's One Big Love was in our set, and Everybody Knows from Leonard Cohen started the 11 o'clock hour. 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Get a hoodie, a t-shirt, a beanie, or a ball cap. Get it for somebody that's just gone back to school, maybe. They got good grades. You want to reward them. Something with the EHM logo that they can wear to school would probably be a perfect gift. Lou Reed and Chris Isaac are in our next set. 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

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It's OK Go for Donna and Sag Harbor.

0: Long Island's home for music lovers, 92.9 and 96.9 EHM. My favorite Leon Bridges work to date has been Texas Sun and the work he did with Krongbin. But the new album that's coming out at the end of September may top that. It'll be called Happiness Anytime. The preview track, Light the Way, is what we just heard. How Soon Is Now from the Smiths played. OK Go did this. Bertha from Los Lobos was in the set. Casey Musgraves delivered Dry Spell. I Love You, Suzanne from Lou Reed played. And Chris Isaac started everything off with Wicked Game. It's been a pleasure hanging with you. Vinnie Marino's in next.
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0: 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The latest there from Phoebe Bridgers, Lost Boys. Her album is called Lost Weekend. Rolling Stones before that from Exile on Main Street, Tumbling Dice. Richard Thompson, I Feel So Good, You Too, from Rattle and Hum, that's Desire. Sharon Jones and the Dap Kings, Make It Good to Me. And David Bowie, Life on Mars. I'm Vinnie Marino, and all this Labor Day weekend, enter to win tickets for some of the best upcoming shows of the fall. Phoebe Bridgers, Friday, September 25th, or Saturday, September 26th, at the Barclays Center in Brooklyn. Smashing Pumpkins, Sunday, October 4th, at the Barclays Center. Lucinda Williams, Wednesday, October 14th, at the Flag Star at Westbury Music Fair. 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
1: Hey, thanks, Kev. 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

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You're in the middle of another long set of EHM music for Hal and Kutchog, Tedeschi Trucks Band.

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0: Long Island's home for music lovers, 92.9 and 96.9 EHM. The latest there from the Jayhawks, Keeping Our Heads Above Water. The band's latest album is called Sanctuary Park. Police Before That Can't Stand Losing You. A great driving song from Colony House, Cannonballers. Tom Petty and the Heartbreakers, Listen to Her Heart. Tedeschi Trucks Band, title track from Future Soul. The Clash, Rudy Can't Fail, and R.E.M., Everybody Hurts. EHM weather partly sunny today. Chance of showers later this afternoon. Highs in the upper 70s. Tonight, mostly cloudy. Maybe a shower or two, down to 62. Tomorrow, mostly sunny. Highs in the mid-70s. Tomorrow night, clear, down to 60. And for Monday, Labor Day, sunny. High in the mid-70s. I'm Vinnie Marino. In the next long set of EHM music, Bob Dylan, The Smithereens, and Paul Simon on 92.9 and 96.9 EHM.
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0: Long Island's home for music lovers, 92.9 and 96.9 EHM. The latest there from Beck, Disappearing Act, from his new album Ride Lonesome, which comes out on September 18th. Paul Simon before that, Loves Me Like a Rock. Roseanne Cash, The Wheel. Smithereens, Blood and Roses. Spoon, I Turned My Camera On. And Bob Dylan from Blood on the Tracks, Tangled Up in Blue. I'm Vinnie Marino. 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
2: 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Chief among these is Buzz's unique market research. Sure, he reads the memos from the guys in Detroit and their New York advertising agencies. 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But Buzz says there's one thing he knows that they don't. Eastern Long Island. 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

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This long set of EHM music continues for Bethany and Patchogue, Margaret Glaspie. All tonight.

0: 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The latest from Noah Kahan, that's Doors. His album's called The Great Divide. 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Margaret Glaspie, You and I. Always loved that video. 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Van Morrison, Sweet Thing. Head and the Heart, Lost in My Mind. Talking Heads from Speaking in Tongues, This Must Be the Place. And Blur, Song 2, the Woohoo Song. EHM weather, partly sunny today, maybe some showers later on, highs in the upper 70s. Tonight, mostly cloudy, chance of showers and thunderstorms, down to 62. Tomorrow, mostly sunny, highs in the mid-70s. Tomorrow night, mostly clear in the 60s. And for Labor Day, Monday, sunny, highs in the mid-70s. I'm Vinnie Marino. In the next long set of EHM music, John Lennon, Ben Folds 5, and the Beach Boys. 92.9 and 96.9 EHM.
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Ben Folds.

0: Long Island's home for music lovers, 92.9 and 96.9 EHM. The latest from Pete Yorn, title track from his most recent album, All the Beauty. Beach Boys from Holland, Sail on Sailor, that's Blondie Chaplin singing lead. Ben Folds 5, Battle of Who Could Care Less. Midnight Oil, the unplugged version of Beds Are Burning. Buddy Miller, Worry Too Much. And from the Walls and Bridges album, John Lennon, Number 9 Dream. And of course, he's no longer with us, but this past week, John Lennon became a grandfather. His son, Sean, and his partner, Charlotte Kemp Mule, welcomed in a baby boy. And his name is Aurelius. I'm Vinny Marino. 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

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You're in the middle of another long set of EHM music for Joanne and Stony Brook, Death Cab for Cutie.

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0: Long Island's home for music lovers, 92.9 and 96.9 EHM. That's the new one from Kelsey Hillock, but she goes by Kels professionally. You heard Gone from her latest EP, Dirty Blues Princess. Replacements before that, Can't Hardly Wait, The Cure, from Songs of a Lost World, A Fragile Thing, Little Feet, Fat Man in a Bathtub, Death Cab for Cutie, Riptides, Squeeze, Is That Love, and Amy Mann from the Magnolia soundtrack, Save Me. EHM weather, partly sunny today, still could get some showers later in the day. Highs in the upper 70s. Tonight, mostly cloudy. Chance of showers after midnight. Lows down to 62. Tomorrow, mostly sunny. Highs in the lower 70s. Tomorrow night, clear. Lows in the lower 60s. And for Monday, sunny. Highs in the mid-70s. I'm Vinnie Marino in the next long set of EHM music. Elvis Costello, The Pretenders, and Counting Crows on 92.9 and 96.9 EHM.
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0: Long Island's home for music lovers, 92.9 and 96.9 EHM. Something new there from Monrovia, that's Field's song from his latest album, Bloodline. Jerry Douglas with Mumford & Sons doing the Simon & Garfunkel song, The Boxer. Counting Crows' Omaha Pretenders, back on the Chain Gang. The Afro-Celt Sound System with Peter Gabriel, When You're Falling. And Elvis Costello from I Am Is True, Allison. I'm Vinnie Marino. 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

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You're in the middle of another long set of EHM music for Betty in Sag Harbor, Jeff Tweedy.

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0: 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Latest there from Michigander, Freaking Out. Their new album is called Over Before You Know It. Springsteen, the electric version of Atlantic City. Jack White, I'm Shaken. Grateful Dead, U.S. Blues from Mars Hotel. Jeff Tweedy, Enough. The Clash from Sandinista, The Magnificent Seven. And Suzanne Vega with DNA, Tom's Diner. EHM weather tonight, mostly cloudy, maybe some showers and thunderstorms, down to 62. Tomorrow, mostly sunny, high in the 70s. Tomorrow night, mostly clear, lows in the lower 60s. And for your Labor Day, sunny, highs in the mid-70s. That's going to do it for me, Vinny Marino. I'll be back again tomorrow at noon. Jared's up next. We'll get him started with another long set of EHM music, including Paul McCartney, Moby, and Bob Marley. 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

92.9 and 96.9 EHM. Good afternoon. I'm Jared Anderson. Vinny's headed out the door. I get to take over, push all these buttons, play all kinds of music. If there's anything we can do for you, hit us up, WEHM.com. Thanks for being here. Let's do one from Moby. This is Why Does My Heart Feel So Bad? Why does

0: Long Island's home for music lovers, 92.9 and 96.9 EHM. That's Role Model, their latest called High Hopes 3000. Bob Marley, No Woman, No Cry. Heard Moby, Why Does My Heart Feel So Bad? Queen and David Bowie brought us Under Pressure. We played Coldplay with Talk and Junior's Farm from Paul McCartney. 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
1: 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What guy told about an eager new salesman he had? On his third day, a man appeared in the showroom and asked to drive an SUV. When it left the lot, the guy asked if they could drive through town. New salesman told him, wherever you'd like to go. A few minutes later, the guy parks, excuses himself, and returns with a bag of dry cleaning, throws it in the back. A few blocks later, the guy pulls over at a supermarket, returns with a bag of groceries. The salesman's amused, but says nothing. Next stop, a florist. Finally, the salesman suggests they return to the dealership. He asks the guy how he liked the SUV. Loved it, the guy says. Asked about a trade-in. The guy says he doesn't actually have one, but he'll be back.

0: When the time comes, grabs the stuff, says a quick thanks, and jumps into a waiting Uber. Buzz Chu, Chevy Cadillac, Southampton. They've seen it all.
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92.9 and 96.9 EHM. Got one of my all-time favorites from Iggy Pop due up here in 5 minutes or so. First, great new song from Sturgill Simpson's alter ego. Let's do one from Johnny Blue Skies and the Dark Clouds. Here's Situation.

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Here's the band, Mount Joy, with one of their latest. Here's Coyote.

0: Long Island's home for music lovers, 92.9 and 96.9 EHM. New Alabama Shakes, I Feel Hope Coming. That new Alabama Shakes album called I Must Be Dreaming. Something So Strong from Crowded House. We played Coyote from Mount Joy, The Passenger by Iggy Pop. Situation, Johnny Blue Skies in the Dark Clouds. We played The Police with Walking on the Moon. And the Ben Folds 5 song was called Brick. Taking a look at your Long Island weather forecast, our low tonight will settle around 62 degrees. Pretty pleasant out there, partly cloudy skies. Tomorrow will warm up to about 72 degrees. Is all a little chillier than it has been. Still a very nice day, partly cloudy skies. Monday looking at sunny skies and upper 70s. Another long set of EHM music in seconds. Velvet Underground will kick it off. You'll hear Prince, you'll hear Tom Petty, a lot of good stuff coming up. Thanks for being here. 92.9 and 96.9 EHM.
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I don't know if you can hear it in my voice. My kids have gone back to school for just a few days, and already they've brought home colds. Nothing major, luckily, just your routine cold, but that's how you know it's back to school season in our house. It's still too warm and too nice to be cold season. Not that I ever want it, but come on. Robbie Robertson now. This is Go Back to Your Woods.

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0: Long Island's home for music lovers, 92.9 and 96.9 EHM. They're Death Cab for Cutie, that's Stone Over Water, new tune from them. Tom Petty's Don't Do Me Like That, Robbie Robertson, Go Back to Your Woods, Kiss from Prince, or Jamie Cullum with All at Sea, and Sweet Jane from Velvet Underground in that set. 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I want to go to this show. 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
1: 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Yes, it's comforting to know Weber & Grahn.
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92.9 and 96.9 EHM. One of the artists that I've enjoyed learning about this year has been Monrovia. Monrovia is originally from Liberia. Great, great new album called Bloodline. If you like this one, go check it out. Learn a little bit more about Monrovia. Here's Heavyfoot

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Finn's got another acoustic sunrise for you tomorrow, 7 to 10 a.m. 3 hours of the best unplugged and acoustic music in our library. 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Finn does a great job with that. And another one tomorrow, 7 to 10 a.m. Here's the band Mama. This is called I Want You.

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New Paul McCartney off of The Boys of Dungeon Lane, that's Lost Horizon. Cruel to Be Kind from Nick Lowe. Mama Brought Us I Want You. Down to the Waterline from Dire Straits. Heavy Foot from Monrovia. We played Swamp by the Talking Heads. And Sheryl Crow's A Change Would Do You Good. Taking a look at your Long Island weather forecast. Partly cloudy through the night. Our low tonight will be down around 62. Tomorrow, warming up to the low 70s. It'll be a little chillier with a high around 72, partly cloudy skies. Monday, temps warm up to about 78 under sunny skies. Looks like a really nice, really pleasant start to the week. Rolling Stones coming up in just a few moments.

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10: 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Chief among these is Buzz's unique market research. Sure, he reads the memos from the guys in Detroit and their New York advertising agencies. That's all fine. But Buzz says there's one thing he knows that they don't. Eastern Long Island. For decades, Buzz has been known to frequent the docks in Montauk, the back streets in each village, and most recently, farm stands on both the North and South Forks. Yeah, farm stands. Buzz says he sees and learns so much there. Watching customers, listening to the workers, checking out the cars. Happily, Buzz sees the familiar Buzz Chu license plate holders on a good number of cars and trucks, both in front and back of the farm stand. So Buzz would like to thank his farm stand friends, Mike, Caitlin, Jose, Alex, Edward, Lisa, and all the others. 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Homegrown.
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92.9 and 96.9 EHM. Happy Labor Day weekend. I hope you get some time off, some time to relax this weekend. And a big shout out to anybody who's stuck at work. We appreciate you doing what you do out there. Here's to you. This is one from Los Lobos. Came out in 1992. It's called Peace.

Long Island's home for music lovers, 92.9 and 96.9 AM. She's Phoebe Bridgers. Her new album is called Lost Weekend, and that song is Lost Boys. Melissa, Allman Brothers, we heard Peace from Los Lobos, The Clash, Should I Stay or Should I Go, Jill Subel with Stoned Soul Picnic, and Rolling Stones, You Can't Always Get What You Want. All this weekend, you've got an opportunity to win some great concert tickets at WEHM.com. Some of the best shows of the fall in the area. Shows like Arlo Parks coming to Knockdown Center in Queens on October 1st. 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We'll hear from Beck, Stevie Wonder. Got one from the Revivalists,

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92.9 and 96.9 EHM. Beck has a new album coming out in just a few days. I was looking at this going, September 18th, that's still a ways off, right? It's just a couple of weeks away. We're rolling through September all of a sudden. The 18th is when Ride Lonesome comes out. Here's the title track.

92.9 and 96.9 EHM. Let us know what you're watching. I'm all caught up on Tires, caught up on Ted Lasso. Maybe I'll hit a movie. Spider-Man, Brand New Day, still big at the box office. The Odyssey doing well. Coyote versus Acme. new Insidious movie. The Dog Star is Buddy. All expected to be at the top of the box office this weekend. Let us know if you've seen anything good. WEHM.com. Keeping it going with the Revivalists. This one's called Kid.

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0: 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Kurt Vile with Chance to Bleed. That's entertainment from The Jam. Heard Kid by The Revivalists. Sir Duke, one of my favorites from Stevie Wonder. Ride Lonesome from Beck. Rudy, A Message to You, the tune from The Specials and Connected by The Stereo MCs. Jared Anderson here with you. Happy Labor Day. Let's check your forecast. Our low tonight will be down around 62 degrees. Partly cloudy skies. Partly cloudy again tomorrow with a high temp around 72. Monday, a little bit warmer. We're in the upper 70s under sunshine-filled skies. BB King on the way, Death Cab for Cutie, The Pretenders, and a ton of good stuff. 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

92.9 and 96.9 EHM. If you haven't heard, we're going to declare this a 1 hour long set of EHM music. So back to back to back songs as soon as I stop talking. Good news is that's right now. Here's REM. It's the Sidewinder Sleeps Tonight.

Long Island's home for music lovers, 92.9 and 96.9 EHM. All this Labor Day weekend, we've got the opportunity for you to win some of the best concert tickets of the fall. Shows like The Strokes at Flushing Meadows Corona Park, CBGB Fest at Under the K Bridge, Arlo Parks at Knockdown Center in Queens. 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Keeping it going, a one-hour-long set of EHM music. 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

Love you. 92.9 and 96.9 EHM got a request from Beckett in Manorville tonight. Thanks for listening, Beckett. Requested Chet Faker. 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

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A couple years ago, Pearl Jam released an album called Dark Matter. I liked it a lot. I thought there were some good songs on it, and it had mixed reviews, to say the least, but that's okay. This

Long Island's home for music lovers, 92.9 and 96.9 AM. He's Noah Kahan. That song's called Doors, New from the Great Divide. John Lennon, Watching the Wheels, heard Wreckage from Pearl Jam. Steve Forbert, Going Down to Laurel, this time for real from Chet Faker. That was a request for Beckett in Manorville. Thank you. Squeeze, If I Didn't Love You, and Hanging Around with the Counting Crows. Let's check your Long Island weather forecast here one more time tonight. Our low temperature drops down to about 62 degrees tonight. Partly cloudy skies. Partly cloudy again tomorrow. A little cooler than it was today with a high temp around 72. Monday warming back up to the upper 70s under sunshine-filled skies. I'm Jared Anderson. That's it for me tonight. Have a great rest of your evening. And if you're around tomorrow, we'd love to chat with you again. Love it if you'd stick around for another long set of EHM music. In seconds, you'll hear David Bowie, Steve Earle, The Cure, and more. 92.9.

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